0: 18 Minuten nach 8. ERF Yes ist hier jetzt mit Colton Dixon und Hold On to Hope.
1: Do you ever go so deep into the valley? You wonder if you'll ever find the light. Do you ever try to see, but it's just blurry? The answer to the simple question, why?

this long just to figure it out. Oh, the further away that you seem just indicates there's something wrong with me. 'Cause you're always right here, your perfect love never changes.